Assalamualaikum. 5 p.m. This is Bangladesh Betar. The news read by Farata Wasum Tanisha. Prime Minister Tariq Rahman is now in Dalian of China on the second part of his five-day official visit to Malaysia and China. A red carpet was rolled out to Prime Minister Tariq Rahman as he arrived in Dalian from Kuala Lumpur, concluding his two-day official visit to the country. Prime Minister's Additional Press Secretary Atiqur Rahman Ruman said a special Biman Bangladesh Airlines flight carrying the Prime Minister and his spouse Dr. Jubaida Rahman landed at Dalian Zhu Shuiji International Airport. Liaoning Province Vice Governor Bai Ying, Chinese Ambassador in Dhaka Yao Wen and Bangladesh Ambassador to China Mohammad Najmul Islam welcomed Bangladesh Prime Minister and his spouse at the airport. From the airport, the Prime Minister in ceremonial motorcade was taken to Hotel Shangri-La where he will be staying for 2 days. Tariq Rahman will have a busy schedule in Dalian before travelling to Beijing where the main events of his official visit will begin. He will participate in the 17th annual meeting of the new champions to be organized by the World Economic Forum in Dalian. According to program schedule, Prime Minister, President and Chief Executive Officer of